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Some really nice golf weather over the last couple of days and more to come here in the extended forecast. 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

0: 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Well, Toy Story 5, it's been out long enough to have quite a few reviews roll in, and what I see is surprisingly positive. You know, the time you get to a fifth edition of something, there's a lot of opportunity for critics, but positive around emotional depth and fresh direction. And then some of the like key highlights and themes that I've been reading about is the shift to Jessie. Most people really love, Woody and Buzz, kind of a backseat situation there. But a lot of people seem to like that. The technological themes make it very relevant to today. You know, Woody's return, yes, good, bad, otherwise, seems to be mostly good. Some really good new characters. You know, Conan O'Brien's got a voice in Toy Story 5. And then visually and from an animation standpoint, absolutely solid. So Toy Story 5, it's out. We'd love for you to go see it and let us know what you think by texting our text line at 241-99-FM.
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And it looks like very soon, maybe as soon as tomorrow, she'll announce a headlining date at that very same Grand Casino Arena, possibly this year or early into 2027. Here's Ella with Morgan Wallen.

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0: 101.9, season 30 of The Voice on NBC, set to release this September with Adam Levine and Kelly Clarkson back as coaches, Queen Latifah as a first-timer, and we get country again with this fella right here in a spinny chair. 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

99.9, We Fest, less than 50 days away. Have you gotten your wardrobe thought out in your mind? If you haven't yet, maybe even if you have, their theme in the night's very America. Red, white, and blue. Thursday's red. Friday, where Thomas Rhett plays his white, and it's blue.

0: 99.9, President Donald Trump will be in North Dakota on July 1st, part of Freedom 250 weekend. It's going to be a full week, really, as the Theodore Roosevelt Presidential Library opens in Medora. Awesome that that's opening. You can make what you want out of the president being in North Dakota, but that doesn't happen a whole lot. And for it to be right around the days where America turns 250, kind of cool. Have you thought about your plans for 250? I was talking to somebody yesterday, and they're like tripling their firework display that they shoot out at the lake to celebrate 250 years of America. Sounds costly, but also super cool.
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Pretty consistent weather week here on the extended forecast. Sans Tuesday, where there's chance of scattered thunderstorms. Otherwise, it's partly cloudy, mid upper 70s, and wind 5 to 15 miles an hour.

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My name is Tim. Thank you so much for taking Froggy along this weekend. Remember, each and every weekend, you can take us with a number of ways. Probably the most convenient being the Froggy app right there on your smartphone. Now, everybody in country music is talking about one thing that we haven't talked about yet, so we're going to do that coming up next here in about

0: The most country, Froggy 99.9. Of course, the biggest country music news of the week, or really of the month, or the last few months probably, was Jelly Roll and Bunny XL, that they are getting a divorce. And, you know, social media tried to take sides right away and make this into something that it probably isn't. So they both made statements. They're best friends still. They're still planning on having a child together. But after a decade and some things that happened, Bunny has a 54-minute podcast that goes into a lot of detail on this. It was just time that they're going to go separate ways, but still have some shared goals as friends. So it doesn't seem like there's a lot of drama at this point in the Jelly Roll and Bunny XO divorce, despite what folks on social media have tried to make out of the whole thing.
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21: First exit south off 52nd Avenue exit, Wild Rice exit off I-29.
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4: What started as one family's tragedy has grown into a community movement that heals hearts. 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
1: My biggest regret, all the jobs I got fired from, I never caused a scene. And if you get fired, especially from a bad job, you should go off, you know? Yeah, because let me tell you something, Burger King don't talk to Wendy's. So I got a plan. If I ever have to get another job and I know I'm gonna get fired that day I'm gonna go to work with a pocket full of glitter. And when my boss fires me, I'm gonna be like, oh, sorry, it didn't work out. Glitter? And I'm gonna throw it right in his face. You ever try to get glitter off before? It's tough as hell, isn't it? I might be fired, but he still has to walk around work the rest of the day. Man, what'd you do at lunch? Rub a magic lamp? Look at you. You're all bling bling, abracadabra.
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0: Froggy 99.9, it is Scotch and Mandy with the wake-up call. I saw this restaurant is catching heat online after posting a sign that basically said, if you can't afford to tip, you can't afford to dine out.
1: Oh, okay, then like, I can't afford to dine out.
0: It said, like, our employees get $3.50 an hour, so if you can't afford to tip.
1: If you can't afford to pay your employees.
0: Yeah, right. They're pretty much telling you it's the tips that pay their bills. And people online immediately split into two camps. One side said, well, absolutely. Servers work hard. If you're going out to eat, tipping is part of the deal. The other side said, well, wait a minute. Hold on. Why is it my responsibility when the restaurant should be paying their employees better?
1: That's how I feel. But I've worked in restaurants before. I've worked in North Dakota. Actually, Minnesota is a little bit different. Their minimum wage is higher. So if you can be a server, Minnesota
0: is the place to be.
1: But yeah, North Dakota, I think I averaged $4 an hour. And then you just kind of hope on the tips.
0: And I don't think people realize that. A lot of people don't. And we're both very pro-tip. Mm-hmm. Not because we think the restaurants have the perfect system, but because we know how hard servers work. I always feel bad. You know, that tip comes along at the end. It's like, all right, 20%, 25%, whatever you can do. Because waitresses are juggling six tables. They're carrying trays. They're remembering special orders. I'm always nervous. Like, are you sure you don't want to write that down?
1: Right.
0: But they seem to always remember.
1: And I would never. Yeah. I would never. That wasn't my skill set.
0: But if you've ever worked in food service, which Maddie...
1: I did. I purposefully said yes to a job that would only pay me $4 an hour. So it's kind of somewhat my fault in that. Like, I could have chosen any other job, but my friends worked there. It was fun. It was a great time frame to do that.
0: And because of that, you probably tip fairly generously.
1: Yes, because of that.
0: Yeah.
1: Which is why we don't go out much. You know what really gets me, Scotch?
0: What's that?
1: When at the end, like, let's just say it's an online food order. There's a lot of places that are like a bit more fast foody type places, not sit down restaurants, that will say, would you like to round up for the kids? That hurts. That hurts.
0: Because it like, plays on your emotions a lot, doesn't it?
1: Darn it. Yeah. I'll round up because it's children.
0: But the thing is, people are getting tip fatigue, and I don't think the backlash isn't really about the restaurants. It's that tips are showing up everywhere. You do anything. You buy coffee, tip screen. You buy a cookie, tip screen.
1: A cookie.
0: Yeah, you buy a bottle of water from a cooler, tip screen.
1: We were at Brewhalla just like 3 days ago. Tip for my key lime pie.
0: I'm half expecting to see a tip show up on the bagging checkout at the grocery store, and I'm the one who's doing the bagging.
1: What?
0: The hardest math that Americans do all week isn't taxes. It's calculating a tip where you're trying not to look cheap. $5? Should I go $10? Because when they don't give you a percentage, in my head, I'm always like, okay, what should I be tipping here?
1: Pull out the calculator on my phone. If that doesn't work, I don't know. And I just round up, I guess.
0: And it doesn't help when the server is standing like 2 feet away from you and there's that little thing on the screen, 20%, 25%. Yeah.
1: And it's already automatically set at least 20%. I know that was the last time I ordered anything online for food. It's like, excuse me, don't you assume?
0: And there's a button where you can custom tip. And if you click that one, then you can go down to 10, 15% or whatever you were going to originally tip. But then you feel so damn cheap.
1: And they do make it hard if you don't want to tip at all. It's like, or you could choose, tiny words, other. And it's like, yeah, I'm choosing other.
0: Pick that one. So what is your tipping rule? Have you ever worked as a server? Do you think if you can't afford to tip, you should dine out? Give us a text here, 241-9936. Let's talk tips.
1: Yeah.
0: We'll read through those coming up next on Froggy 99.9.

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1: Froggy 99.9 is the Midwest Communications Employees of the Week. Mm. Scotch and Mandy. Look at that. 2 weeks in a row.
2: I love it.
1: They love us. The wake up call. Talking tips on a Monday. We asked you, what's your tipping rule? Have you ever worked as a server? What is the highest tip you've ever left? Here's a text that came in. I tip 20% minimum because I waited tables in college, and I still have bad flashbacks about it.
2: Oh, I just want to know more, because there are those moments where it's like, oh, I tipped under, and it turned out poorly for me.
1: Yeah.
2: Why? What happened? Did the server stare you down for the whole rest of your time being there? What happened?
1: So stressful. I got asked to tip at a self-checkout. Who am I tipping? Myself?
2: Thank you.
1: I empathize.
2: Repeat that out loud forever. This says, I once left a huge tip because the server kept my toddler entertained.
1: That's
2: worth
1: nice.
2: Every penny. That's great. Sometimes you get the best service.
1: Step in and help your parent. They're going above and beyond.
2: It's like my conflict of like, my niece is babysitting. Should I pay her?
1: Speaking of toddlers, do you ever feel guilty when you're giving your kid a bunch of crackers while they're sitting there in the restaurant just to keep them busy or to keep them, and then the floor is just covered with cracker crumbs?
2: Yeah.
1: I'm so sorry.
2: They got those cute little like vacuums, don't they? Well, some of us do.
1: I look like a toddler who's been eating crackers after I've been eating popcorn at the movies. I get up at the end of the movie and the house lights come up. It's like, oh no,
2: gross.
1: Popcorn all over the floor.
2: Here's one that says, I don't mind tipping servers. I mind being asked to tip at a vending machine? A vending machine?
1: That can't be real. I've never seen that. You never know. AI might start asking for tips. It's like, you're not even a human.
2: You don't need it.
1: You clanker.
2: Wow.
1: I accidentally tipped 40% once because I was distracted. I still think about it. Well, I hope you got good service. It's a pretty generous tip.
2: Total buyer's remorse. Here's one. I worked at a restaurant for 6 months and it changed me forever. I mean, it will. I worked at I think it was 2 years. 2 years I worked at a restaurant.
1: Yeah.
2: So there's a lot of things that you start to appreciate about people.
1: I think most people agree. Good service deserves respect.
2: Yeah.
1: You deserve to pay a little extra for it. If somebody's keeping your drink full and getting your order right, you might want to remember that once the bill comes at the end.
2: Just like any employee.
1: Yeah.
2: Make them employee of the month at least.
1: Just like Scotch and Mandy.
2: Yeah.
1: The wake up call. More coming up. 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
1: Froggy 99.9, it is Scotch and Mandy with the wake-up call. I have been told that we do not explain very well who Jordan is when we have him in studio.
2: Oh, you've been told.
1: Yeah, so let's do this.
2: Who's that person? I can talk to him.
1: Joining us in studio from down the hall, just down the hall from the Froggy Studios in the Midwest Communication Copy Department. He writes the copy. It's Jordan.
3: Hey, guys, how's it going?
2: It's very good.
3: That was a good intro, Scotch. Thank you. I appreciate it.
1: You are the guy that when people hear, buy our product or come to our event, you wrote those words.
3: I did, yep. All the corny ads, you hear all that. This guy right here, you know.
2: Scotch gets most of those.
3: Yes, because Scotch is good at producing, so.
1: I'm good at producing corny things.
2: Yes, you are.
1: Hey, you were talking off air about having a headache from caffeine withdrawal one day.
3: So I don't know about you guys, but I always need my caffeine, right? That's the first thing I reach for in the morning, okay?
2: We're a morning show.
3: Well, and you guys, because when I walk in here, it always smells like coffee. And I've been rocking the V8 Energies now, which is, I'm trying to get a little more healthier with the caffeine intake. But ever since I've done these, because these are supposed to be a little more natural, they load them up with vitamins and all that BS, whatever.
2: I know, I've been looking it up and down. It looks good.
3: They're not bad, actually. Honestly, the best is the mango, and then you put a little tequila in it, but that's for later in the day. Later in the day. But I will say, ever since going to the V8s, if I go have, like, I had a Celsius one day.
2: Yeah.
3: And I've been doing this for about 4 months now.
2: On the V8 energies, you switched over just for Celsius.
3: I ran out of my V8s and I was like, you know what? A Celsius sounds good. It's going to be a long day. I'll tell you what, about an hour after I had my Celsius, I was out with a caffeine headache. Like it was too much. I was done.
1: That's miserable.
2: Crazy.
1: If you're used to drinking a lot of caffeine and you kind of go cold turkey or don't get that hit, boy, it can really mess with your head.
2: But this is what's weird is that, like, this is a natural energy from the V8 energy, and then you go to, I don't know what Celsius is, but it's probably not something we should be taking in every day.
3: Well, and the weird thing about Celsius, too, they had that study where athletes can't be drinking it anymore because it does test positive for cocaine. Not actual cocaine, but, like, on a drug test, it'll show up as, like, you have cocaine. Sure. In your system.
1: Just like
2: how does that work, though? It's not really cocaine, but it acts like it is. What?
1: Well, if you eat a poppy seed muffin, it'll show that you've been using opium, you know, because of the poppy seeds.
2: Yeah, that's true.
1: Well, okay. That's bizarre. So a V8 energy drink.

0: It's not like your typical energy drink with the guarine and all that. It's just what
1: this is more
0: it's
1: of a natural energy, and Celsius is not.
2: It's just loaded up with your vitamins, so like a lot of vitamin B and all that. The only nice thing, though, and I mean, they should give you a free or a sponsorship.
1: Yeah, we
2: at this
1: should
2: point,
1: look at us.
2: But the only nice thing is, like, you don't get the jitters. Like, don't get me wrong, I still love a Red Bull. I will go and get a Red Bull.
1: Ooh.
2: Like every like third day, just because I want a Red
0: you
2: Bull.
0: You fill that with tequila too?
2: Oh yeah. Oh yeah. Come on, Scotch. But I will say, like, the V8s, it's more of like a constant, kind of like your coffee. It's more of like a constant, like, ride the entire way.
0: Picks you up and it won't let you down.
1: You're not going to go down an hour after having an energy drink. That's crazy.
2: Yeah. Well, wow. We got to go to Scotch, too. Scotch off air was telling us about his old bit he did a long time
1: ago. Yeah, can you tell me? Because I want to read
0: you know
1: this
0: what?
1: Bit.
0: Let's take a little pause.
1: We call that
0: baiting the hook right there. We're selling the sizzle. And I'll tell you about my incident getting off caffeine and how it affected my hairdo. Hmm. That's coming up next at Froggy 99.9.

0: Froggy 99.9. It is Scotch and Mandy, the employees of the week here in the wake up call.
1: You see that, Jordan?
2: Yeah. How does that happen?
1: You will. You will it, okay?
2: Okay, my bad. I just see all these signs going around. And I'm like, you know what? I do a lot of hard work around here too. Where's my recognition?
1: You know what? I'm going to vote for Jordan next week.
0: Next week.
1: You think so?
0: Right. We didn't even know we were in the running for this thing. We were as shocked as you were when we saw these signs all over the place. We had people coming up and telling us, Tyler Axness, who works over at KFGO, he says, I didn't even get a chance to vote in that thing. And somebody, some SOB wrote rigged on the poster that we have in the break room.
2: That SOB might be me.
0: Oh,
1: I did rip into a couple of people that weren't you, thinking it was some not you. I didn't think it was you.
2: You know.
0: So we were talking about coffee and caffeine and whatnot. There was a bit that we did years ago when I was on another morning show and another radio station. And the bet was that I couldn't go the whole week without having caffeine. And I thought, that's a sucker's bet, man. Okay. That's going to be so easy. So the punishment was, if I couldn't do it, I couldn't use any hair product. And anyone who knows me, I make a big deal out of spiking my hair up. I always have. I've had a spiky hairdo since the late 80s, and I'll have it till the day I die. Week starts out, couple of days go by, I've got a miserable caffeine headache because I really used to drink a lot of coffee. I still drink a lot of coffee, but not to that extent.
1: Yeah.
0: And by day three, I was just dragging butt, and I said, you know what? I got to have some coffee.
1: It hurts. It changes your mood.
0: It did. So for the rest of the week, I had to go with no hair product, and my hair is flat and straight. If you see those old pictures of the Beatles when they first started out, they just kind of have that mop top. That's what my hair looked like. But I also have a big, dumb cowlick in front that sticks up. So I looked like an idiot.
1: Did you not look like yourself then?
0: No, people kept telling me, you don't even look like you.
2: Well, it's such a trademark for you, Scotch. Yeah. I give you credit, though, going 3 days without caffeine. I don't know if I could do it, especially around here with how we got to be so, especially you guys on a morning show, you got to be up and going and all that. I don't think I could have that energy to do that.
1: I think we've all felt that pain of like lack of energy and that type of a headache. The only times I've really experienced it, knocking on wood, is when I'm pregnant. When I find out I'm pregnant, I cold turkey, caffeine, coffee all together.
0: And was that a miserable experience?
1: And that first
0: too?
1: Week sucks so much. But it does, like after that week, then you go back to being a normal human being, but just not a very energetic one.
2: See, I don't know. Is caffeine, can you not have caffeine while being pregnant?
1: You can have small amounts, but I always get super, I'm crunchy like that, where it's like, no, I want to make sure this kid is like as normal as possible.
2: Top tier kid. Yeah. Huh? We want a top tier kid.
0: Were you one of those moms that was like, I'm allowed to have a glass of wine once in a while?
1: Nope. I did get the non-alcoholic wine for Thanksgiving one time and didn't drink it because Cody got me all scared about there's still alcohol in there. So I do not drink. I do not have caffeine when I'm pregnant.
0: What a buzzkill.
1: Yeah. I know, isn't he?
0: Have you sniffed Jordan's energy drink over there? Has he got any tequila in that or is that?
1: It smells pretty fruity right now.
0: That's probably like those. So Ashley from Carbliss, when she's in, she's going to be in this Wednesday, actually. We should let you sample that. She brought in these Carbliss drinks that actually have tequila in them. You would never know. It's like you're drinking fruity punch.
1: Yeah, and if you like tequila, I actually don't know if I like tequila, but I like the tequila Carbliss line.
0: Wow.
1: We're going to have to. Yeah. Let's bring in Jordan.
2: I know. You guys got me in talking about caffeine and birthday. Birthdays get me in to drink early in the morning.
1: Yeah. We should probably share the wealth.
0: Come
1: right?
0: Wednesday, you'll be out there licking the windows wanting to get in. Let's take a pause and we're going to play around a birthdays. I think we got a couple of birthdays today. So.
1: We do.
0: All right.
1: Three birthdays.
0: All right. Ooh. Jordan from down the hall in the copy department. He writes the copy. He's going to be sticking around and play. That's how I have to mention once in a while so people know who the hell you are.
2: I gotcha.
1: Is it the boss? Did he tell you that? Let me go talk to
2: him. Yeah, you tell the boss to come talk to me, okay?
0: It's Scotch and Mandy, Froggy 99.9.
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0: Froggy 99.9. We got work to do. It is Scotch and Mandy along with Jordan, who works in the copy department just down the hall, writing all those great ads that you love to hear.
1: Hey, guys. How's it going?
2: Hi.
0: It's a Monday, June 22nd, and we're going to play the celebrity birthday guessing game where Mandy gives us the clues, and Jordan and I have to choose who the celebrity celebrating their birthday is.
2: Ready?
1: Yeah, let's go.
2: Clue number one. This person is the most nominated actor in Academy Award history, earning 21 Oscar nominations and winning three of them. They're also widely celebrated for their ability to master diverse dialects.
1: Not a very good hit ratio, though. Only one in three after being nominated for 21.
2: But still pretty impressive.
0: I'm wondering if it's somebody older who's not like a more recent celebrity with a track record like that. Is it like an Orson Welles or a... No?
2: Fudge, I don't even know who Orson Welles... No, it's not Orson Welles.
0: War of the Worlds. It's like one of the best actors of all time.
2: Orson Welles? No.
0: Or Marlon Brando?
2: What the heck? I don't know who these people are. What do you think? Should we get you another one?
1: Well, let me make one guess. Is it Leo? I know Leo doesn't have that many, but he's been nominated a ton of times. Is it Leo?
2: Leonardo DiCaprio would be a great guess, but it's not him.
0: Give us another one.
2: You don't need to know
0: who Marlon Brando and Orson Welles are.
2: Okay, yeah, I will Google later.
0: I sound as pathetic as Jack Michaels over in 740
2: The
0: Fan.
2: Oh, no.
0: He's always telling people.
2: Scotch, I don't want
0: to. Oh, you've never
2: let's
0: heard
2: build
0: of,
2: you back up.
0: You've never heard of Foster Brooks before? Here, let me show you this, and he'll show you some rotten old comedy routine from the late 60s, and early 70s, but you got to watch it.
2: And I still don't know who they are. Anyway, clue number two. This is a famous quote. Oh, don't be ridiculous, Andrea. Everybody wants this. That's her.
1: Oh.
0: It's an actress.
2: Yes.
0: Is it? Jodie Foster.
2: Oh, nope.
1: Natalie Portman?
2: No. Mm-hmm. It is from Devil Wears Prada. That's another clue. But
0: Goldie Hawn.
2: Not Goldie Hawn.
0: No. Oh, I was thinking of it. I was thinking of Death Becomes Her.
1: The girl that never ages.
0: Yeah.
2: Yes.
1: Anne Hathaway, one of my celebrity crushes.
2: Anne Hathaway. Well, that I like where your brain's at, but not Anne.
1: Oh, it's not?
2: It's not Anne.
0: Oh, Meryl Streep.
2: Meryl Streep. Shoot, I gave you too many clues. But yes, Meryl Streep is 77 years young today, and she's super impressive. Holy cow. She started, I think, at 12 years old in opera. That's why her voice is so great.
0: People always talk about what a great actress she is. I've never been a big fan.
2: What? Don't you talk
0: She's
2: to
0: always
2: me.
0: In more like female-centric movies, though.
2: Like Mamma Mia, Into the Woods. It's more like musical-y stuff. And
0: I don't think she acts in movies that are really targeted at
2: towards scotches. Yeah, that's true. Devil Wears Prada, that's all about fashion and women.
0: Right. I've never seen her with a chainsaw or a machine gun in a movie, so.
2: But what is that one where that death becomes her?
0: That don't impress me much.
2: I'm proud of you that you brought in some country. That makes me so happy.
0: All right, well, let's take a break. Yeah, Death Becomes Her. That's the
2: one you watched with Meryl Streep in it. Weirdo.
0: All right, we'll take a little pause and come back with another round of birthdays. It's Scotch and Mandy along with Jordan from down the hall. Coming up, Froggy 99.9.

0: Froggy 99.9. It is Scotch and Mandy with the wake-up call. Jordan from down the hall hanging out with us.
1: Scotch again. Going to clean sweep me again.
0: We got to
2: maybe. Maybe not.
0: I think you need a catchphrase. So when it's like, hey, it's Jordan from down the hall, and you're like, wiggity-woo. You know?
2: Something like please don't do that. That's like, where did that come from?
1: You know what, Scotch? We'll spitball once we get off the air.
0: That sounds good. Catchphrases. Yeah. We'll brainstorm.
1: Yeah.
2: Wiggity-woo. Yeah. Come on, Jordan.
0: Look at me. I'm wiggity-whack. Just no, something that's going to catch the people's attention.
2: I feel so cringy right now. Okay, you guys ready? I got another birthday.
0: Why? That's cool. It's not cringy. All right. That's, what is it, Monday, June 22nd?
2: Yes.
0: Give us some clues so we can guess the celebrity already.
2: Clue number one. This person is an American actor and comedian, best known for their role in a hospital-themed TV show that ran for 10 seasons.
1: Scrubs, probably, right?
0: Yeah.
1: Don't go deep on Scrubs, though. That's my problem.
0: No. Who's the main actor, though? He's, what is his name?
2: Zach Braff. No.
0: Oh, damn you. Of course she's not going to give us the answer, I guess.
1: Well, Mandy was like, yeah, is it yeah, that one?
2: Is that
1: no,
2: what
1: it's not.
2: Like,
1: no, not that.
2: All right. Do you want to take a jab or another clue?
3: I don't want another.
2: Okay,
3: jab.
2: Okay. Yeah, clue number two. In the movie Clueless, this person is in the movie Clueless and known for their infamous braces for their character.
0: Yeah, I know his name. I can't.
2: You don't? Yeah.
0: Because he's got his. He shaves his head. I'm keeping it real.
2: Yeah. He goes to school
0: with his head shaved. It's like, it's Donald something. It's not Donald Glover, though.
1: Donald Glover. Great actor.
0: Yeah.
2: Man, you
1: great
2: are, artist. You're right there, Scotch. Mm-hmm. You're right there. I know you know who he is.
0: It's Donald.
1: Trump.
0: Is it Donald Trump, known for his signature braces and his role in Clueless?
1: Well, you're talking about the hair, you know? I figured.
2: Oh, gosh, the hair.
0: You want to give us another clue? Yeah. I'm just trying to, the name is on the tip of my tongue.
2: On-screen bromance with Zach Braff.
0: Yeah.
2: So I know you know who this person is. It's just, that's how I am. I don't know his last name. But
0: and they've done some fun commercials together.
1: Yes, last recently, name. Too.
0: Hey, yeah. Get off your phone over
1: sorry,
0: there.
1: Sorry, I'm not cheating. No, I wouldn't cheat.
2: No, isn't that what they do in the commercials, too? Aren't they, like, advertising for internet? I have no idea. Who cares?
0: It's like Donald Faison or Faison or something like that. Is that what it is? I don't know how you pronounce it.
2: I should have Googled that part.
0: Okay.
2: But can I tell you, like, one of his famous quotes?
0: Yes.
2: Scrubs? Sure.
4: Do you see what you get, Carla? Do you see what you get when you mess with the warrior?
0: I don't
2: you
0: know
2: You don't
0: that.
2: Know that one?
0: Uh-uh. I only watched that.
2: Even Jordan doesn't know that one?
1: Not a big Scrubs person in my day.
2: So here I am, just being the weirdo that I am,
0: it was
2: screaming.
0: It was a Meryl Streep-worthy performance, though. That was a good performance.
2: Okay, last name starts with an F, and it rhymes with Bazin.
0: So, Donald Bazin.
2: Yeah!
1: Okay. Hey!
0: All right. I knew it's something like that. Ooh. Like Bison.
2: Yeah.
1: That took a long time to get
2: there.
1: Holy
2: it was a struggle. 52 years old today.
1: You can tell it's a Monday, Scotch.
0: Mm-hmm.
1: It's a Monday for sure. Holy.
2: How much energy you got in that V8?
1: Not enough, apparently.
0: Well, it was a long journey, but we're coming up on a round three of celebrity birthdays, and we will do that coming up next. Froggy 99.9.
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0: 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It is Scotch and Mandy. You keep drinking that energy drink over there, boy.
1: Wow.
0: Because we're going to do another round of the celebrity birthday guessing game we call Birthday, Birthday, Birthdays. Have you yet to beat me at this?
2: I think once. Yeah. I think once. I think that's why you guys always bring me back, because Scotch knows it's an easy win for him.
1: Maybe. Maybe not. This one, I'm hoping you get this one, Jordan.
2: So is this no somebody pressure. 35 and under?
1: Around that age. Okay. Around it.
0: It's sheer luck on my part. She's tailored some of these towards me because they're older actors.
1: Sometimes, yes. Meryl Streep, I was surprised that it took you forever to get that one.
2: I really thought it was Anne Hathaway.
1: She's beautiful.
0: Yeah, Meryl Streep isn't usually in those late night HBO bikini movies, so I haven't, haven't ran into her in too many of my outings. June 22nd, we got to guess the celebrity. Mandy's going to give us some clues. Let's find out.
1: Yes, clue number one, guys. He is one of Hollywood's most bankable stars, with his leading man films grossing over $14.1 billion worldwide. He's known everywhere.
2: Tom Cruise.
1: Good guess. No.
2: Oh. Hmm. Short King, by the way, Tom Cruise. Shout out to Tom Cruise.
1: How tall is he?
2: Short King. He's about my height, so how tall is he is what you meant to say, Mandy.
1: And what I did think I
2: he's
1: say?
2: About 5'8". You how said short
1: how short. Is he? Okay.
2: He's about 5'8".
1: Sorry.
0: Well, I've always thought of him as like the premier top ranking box office draw. So who would be next? Like a Kevin Costner?
1: That's nice. No.
0: No.
1: Ooh. Okay, here's another clue. He had a very famous MTV award speech where he spoke to kids. It was actually super sweet, and I'm going to put it in here because I love this. He says, if you're strong, be a protector. If you're smart, be a humble influencer. Nobody's perfect. People are going to tell you that you're perfect just the way that you are. You're not. You're imperfect, but there's a powerful force that designed you that way. And if you're willing to accept that, you will have grace.
0: You're going to make us cry.
1: I know. I feel goosebumps as I said that. He said this to kids, which was so freaking great.
0: Was it Jim Carrey?
1: Nope.
2: Oh, that's actually not a bad guess, though.
0: He does dramas. He does comedies.
2: Can I do Will Smith?
1: You can, but it's not him.
2: Oh,
0: dang it.
1: All right. He's in the TV show Parks and Rec as your third clue. Do you not watch Parks and Rec?
2: I don't watch anything. I told you guys a few days ago. Benny got a ball. Jordan ain't watching.
1: If it doesn't have a ball.
2: Two balls is too much. You know,
0: I have watched Parks and Rec, but I don't know anybody who's like a big Oscar-winning box office draw on that show.
1: What about he plays Star-Lord in Guardians of the Galaxy movies, Jurassic World movies?
2: Okay. Let me get this before Scott
1: gets it. Get it.
2: Chris Pratt.
1: Yes!
2: Yeah! Yeah! I didn't get swept, everybody. Yay!
1: Right on. Wow, I made this hard. I thought it wasn't.
0: That almost kills me that on Parks.
1: Do you guys want a hug?
0: It almost kills me in Parks and Rec. He was just kind of a jalubby, kind of chunky guy and funny. Yeah. And then, boy, he really got trimmed and fit when he started starring in Guardians of the Galaxy movies. And ever since then, he just looks great.
1: And he feels great. He actually had an interview talking about that specifically. Parks and Rec, he ate more food to be this heavy, overweight-looking guy.
0: Kind of dumpy.
1: And it really messed with him. He was just, like, frumpy, didn't feel good about himself. He was more anxious about things. And it's like, that's what happens when we overeat. So, yeah, now when he's doing all of his Guardians of the Galaxy stuff, oh, gosh, he feels great about himself.
2: He looks great, too.
0: He does?
1: Yep.
0: Yeah.
2: I'm very jealous.
0: Happy birthday to Chris Pratt. And thank you, Jordan, for hanging out. And congratulations on the win.
2: Well, you still got it, though, Scotch. I only got one.
0: Oh, so. but you got the Chris Pratt, though.
1: Oh, sure.
2: That was.
0: See, so. We might, and you might win that Employee of the Week this week. Who knows?
2: You know what? I better, honestly, okay? I've been pulling a lot of shifts around here. I better win that, all right?
0: We'll get the word around the Midwest Communication Building that people need to vote for Jordan for Employee of the Week.
1: I don't know if you know this, but we're pretty important people. We can pull some strings.
2: Okay.
1: Yeah.
2: I didn't know you guys had that poll, okay?
0: Got a lot of poll. We know
1: people.
0: We don't
1: want people to know, yeah.
0: It's Scotch and Mandy, Froggy, 99.9.

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1: I suck at math. If you suck at math, you can't get a cool job later on in life. That's a big reason I'm a comic, is because I suck at math. If it wasn't for math, I'd be the funniest guy at NASA. Yeah, but that's an important part of the job there. They don't want you ballparking it, you know? Yeah, you can't be like, yeah, screw it, it'll make it. No. They would have been showing up to my cubicle, Professor Eddie, how much fuel is it going to take to put the shuttle in orbit? And I would have been like, all right, how many are going up? Six people? All right, so I got six people in the shuttle. You said six, right? So I put six over pi times some type of root. I gotta fill it up. What'd you guys get?
0: The Wake Up Call with Scotch and Mandy on Froggy 99.9. Proof that even grown adults shouldn't be allowed to speak publicly this early. Scotch and Mandy in the morning with The Wake Up Call on Froggy 99.9.
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0: Froggy 99.9. It is Scotch and Mandy with the wake-up call. A brand new survey says Gen Z thinks weddings have gotten completely out of control. And the number one word that they're using to describe modern weddings? Expensive.
1: Yes. Ugh. Yes.
0: Who can blame them? It feels like couples getting married requires a wedding planner, a social media manager, a drone operator.
1: It's a drone operator.
0: Yeah. It's like a small business loan just to get married these days. And you don't need that. My wife and I, we eloped. We went to the courthouse. Nice, cheap, done and done.
1: Yeah, that's got to be way more affordable. I did do the whole big wedding. We had 9 bridesmaids and groomsmen.
0: Oh, wow.
1: Like, not total. So that's like 18 total of the bridesmaids and groomsmen. But they pay for their own dresses. Ours averaged a little over $12,000. And that's us, like, really penny pinching.
0: That's fairly modest.
1: Like, right. A cake was from a grocery store. That type of penny pinching.
0: Oh, wow.
1: But the biggest and the most expensive, I think, is the venue.
0: Yeah.
1: And the food that you have to purchase there.
0: And there was a time when it used to always fall on the bride's parents would pay for the wedding.
1: Yep.
0: That's kind of the tradition. Did you at least score good in the gifts department?
1: Yep. Yes, we did. But we got some things that, like, we didn't even open up until like 5 or 6 years down into our marriage, because it's like, what do we use a wok for? What's a wok?
0: Yeah, you weren't cooking like that yet. You were too young to even cook like that, right? We were still making hamburger helper when we got married. Oh. We finally figured out cooking after a while. You know what's ironic? Yeah, ironic. That's the word I'm looking for. Is the reason we got married, and it's not really the reason we got married, but the excuse for getting married, my now wife, Tanya, and I were sitting in the car, and we had just got an apartment together, and we were joking about how we needed dish towels. And one of us said, you know what we ought to do? We should get married. Have you ever seen the gifts that people get at these weddings? And we're like, oh, yeah, we're going to get appliances. And should we get married? Yeah, for a goof, let's get married. So we started telling friends we were getting married. And then sure enough, we decided, oh, let's just go ahead and do it.
1: That's how you got.
0: It wasn't very romantic.
1: That's how you proposed?
0: Yes. Then we're such idiots that we didn't even go through with the big wedding. We went and eloped. So we never even got dish towels or anything.
1: Yeah, you didn't even get your dish towels.
0: In fact, her dad at one point said, you know what? If you guys just want to not do the big wedding and just go to Las Vegas or something, I'll pay for a trip to Las Vegas. And we were bent on, at first, we both thought that each other wanted a wedding. So we were like,
1: we're
0: going to do this. We're going to do it right. And we finally eloped, and he didn't give us a trip to Vegas because, you know, we missed our chance.
1: Eloped. Okay. Yeah. Dang.
0: He gave us a shower radio instead.
1: There is a real stress in planning for, let's say it's 100 people. We had like 200 people. That was exhausting. That's a lot.
0: Yeah. Well, I think I'd gladly, and a lot of these Gen Z kids are saying they would gladly break wedding traditions if it means saving money and reducing stress. Yeah, we'll take a break and talk about this a little bit more. We'll find out exactly what Gen Z is changing when it comes to weddings. That's up next, Froggy 99.9.

0: Froggy 99.9, it is Scotch and Mandy. We were talking about some of the corners Gen Z is cutting when they're getting married.
1: Yeah.
0: And I asked Mandy, what age group is Gen Z?
1: And I guess it would be 13 to 29.
0: And right here officially, 14 to 29.
1: Ooh, I got to buy a lottery ticket. Look at me.
0: Close. Succeeded by Generation Alpha, which would be born between 2013 and 2028. That's the up-and-comers right now.
1: Alpha, huh?
0: Yeah.
1: That sounds really like a lot of pressure. You're the alpha.
0: Yeah,
1: you got to make this place better.
0: I loved being Gen X. Generation X, we were slackers. We didn't care about anything.
1: Millennials, I feel like we're just like healing from the Gen Xers.
0: Oh, we ruined the world for
1: yes,
0: you, didn't you?
1: Yes, you did.
0: Instead of giant weddings, a lot of Gen Z couples are choosing smaller guest lists, do-it-yourself decorations, simpler venues, less expensive food.
1: I like this. Because, I mean, you and I think, are anomalies. Like, I had a $12,000 wedding. You guys ended up eloping and going to a courthouse. That's pretty affordable. But on average, I think it's my $30,000 for this one day.
0: And that's money that you could have used towards getting a house or any other.
1: I know. And it's fun to be able to have a party that's, like, centered around the two of you.
0: Yeah.
1: Not everybody enjoys that.
0: At some point, you have to ask yourself, are we getting married or are we producing a live event? I'm sure that's how some of these fathers feel that are helping pay for it. Like, whoa, is that really necessary?
1: We're losing the point of what you're doing.
0: Yeah.
1: This is your partner for life. Let's celebrate that.
0: Back in the day, you got married, people ate cake, everybody went home, done and done.
1: And it was cake. It wasn't the cupcakes or the bundt cakes or the, I don't know, whatever cakes.
0: We've had friends invite us to destination weddings. I think you've got to be kidding me. Like, we're all going to go down to Cancun and get married on the beach. So, well, good luck with that because I'm not going to be there.
1: You have to, like, hopefully have that vacation time and really want to go on a vacation at that time.
0: Right. So spending that money on a bridal shower, a bachelor, bachelorette trip, rehearsal dinner, signature cocktails, custom hashtags, professional content creator, that's just too much.
1: There is one thing that I wish I would have spent money on, and it's a videographer. I don't have any video. The movement of us walking down the aisle or just like slamming cake in each other's faces, I don't have that.
0: Having somebody professional do that really is nice, too. I've actually... Well, we had a friend with a camcorder in the courthouse.
1: You did.
0: So we at least had that on video. But my brother-in-law did that for a while. He would go to weddings, and I helped him a couple of times film. And gorgeous. You get a couple of cameras set up, and you have somebody out there during the reception making sure to catch all those little moments. That's pretty beautiful.
1: That'd be really fun as a reoccurring every year for our anniversary. Let's watch us get married. Yeah. I don't have that.
0: Did you even have people with their iPhones film?
1: No.
0: Nobody was filming or taking pictures on their cameras?
1: Could have, but it was super windy on our wedding, and it was an outdoor wedding. Remember, like, it was in the Marriott courtyard.
0: So because
1: of the wind and because it's just a circle building, it just created a tornado.
0: There's money well spent.
1: Woo.
0: That's one thing you never hear people say. Boy, I wish I would have spent more money on my wedding. I wish I would have invited another 75 people that I barely know so they can drink at the open bar.
1: Yeah.
0: That's a bad one, too, when people have an open bar at their wedding and it's like, people just suck those drinks down.
1: They black out real quick. And then you need to save them with sandwiches. Hopefully you ordered sandwiches or pizza afterwards.
0: Yeah. Well, what is the most ridiculous wedding expense that you've ever seen? Or what did your wedding cost? 241-9936. We can read through some texts next. Maybe you eloped. Like my wife and I did. That's the smart way to do it.
1: Oh, is it? Actually, yes, it is.
0: My folks didn't care for that, though. My mom was actually a wedding planner. She was the one who was working on our wedding when my wife and I called her from TGI Fridays and said, Mom, guess what? We're at our wedding reception.
1: I stopped breathing a little bit, just imagining, like, she's in the middle of planning all of the heavy stuff for you. And then you just say, hey, forget about it.
0: We're not even going to do it now.
1: You're the worst. You are the worst.
0: I know. 241-9936. We'll read through those texts after this on Froggy 99.9.
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0: yeah. 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
2: Lots of tchotchkes.
1: Yeah.
2: Froggy 99.9. It is Scotch and Mandy. I was telling Mandy off air that when my wife and I eloped like 32 years ago,
1: yeah,
2: we just went to the courthouse and we told our friends, hey, we're going to get married at 11 o'clock. Why don't you go meet us over at TGI Fridays at noon and we'll have a little reception.
1: That's crazy. And it also dates you, TGI Fridays, yep. RIP. RIP.
2: They didn't even have those anymore, do they? Wow.
1: Do they not have them at all? We'll have to Google that later.
2: Right. Not in Fargo, anyway.
1: It was fun. They had some good appetizers.
2: Would you rather have a huge wedding or use the money for a dream vacation?
1: Yeah.
2: We asked you, what is the most ridiculous wedding expense you've ever seen? How much did you spend on your wedding? And we got some pretty good texts here. Somebody said, we got married in my parents' backyard and have been married 27 years.
1: Oh, for fun. That is really great. My sister got married. I thought it was the woods, but it was her own backyard, too. They just lived out in the country.
2: Well, congratulations. You young lovers, 27
1: yes.
2: years. That's great.
1: Oh, Fargo, you're definitely showing up here. Here's a text that says, our wedding cost less than our photographer wanted to charge. What?
2: Oh, so obviously they didn't hire the wedding photographer. They just decided to do a small wedding. Yeah, photographers can be expensive.
1: They can be. And what's great about our phones is it really does take good pictures from our phones these days.
2: And you don't need 100 pictures of the groomsmen all wearing sunglasses and putting their jackets over their shoulder and lifting up the bride like that.
1: You just need those three photos.
2: Yeah, so corny. We spent the money on a honeymoon instead. Zero regrets.
1: Yay!
2: That's nice.
1: Honeymoon,
2: I like that.
1: A house. Like, that's just like, you're so smart. I'm going to try to teach my children. This one said, my cousin rented a llama for wedding photos. Still don't know why.
2: People do some weird stuff. A llama.
1: Well,
2: do it over at the zoo or?
1: Like, be careful. They spit.
2: Yeah.
1: You're wearing white.
2: We eloped in Vegas. Best decision ever. That's something we should have done. Yeah. Here's another one. We had 300 guests and I only remember talking to about 12 of
1: them.
2: That's
1: a lot of people. And imagine if you do a receiving line after the whole ceremony's over, you say, thank you for coming and hugging and congratulations.
2: Yeah.
1: That's 300 people you have to say that to.
2: You know what? I hate weddings. I really do.
1: For like all of those awkward interactions?
2: Well, when my nephew got married, we went, saw the ceremony, uh-huh. and then between the ceremony and the portion where you sit down and you eat and everybody drinks and they give the speeches and all that stuff.
1: Oh, yes.
2: They took that as, I don't know if this is tradition, but they kidnapped the groom. So, like, they disappear, so we sit there for like an hour and a half, no food.
1: Yeah, it's like cocktail hour, where
2: right.
1: it's just like you fend for yourself and you're hoping. Ugh. You just have to eat before every wedding. Yeah. That's what I've learned.
2: Thanks a lot, Jake. That was a miserable experience.
1: I don't enjoy that tradition where they steal the groom and the wife.
2: Maybe Gen Z is onto something. At the end of the day, nobody stays married because of all the centerpieces and the napkins. They stay together and they have a 30th anniversary because they didn't spend $4,000 on chairs.
1: Yes,
2: right?
1: Yes, that's what it is.
2: The goal isn't to have a perfect wedding. It's just to get married.
1: Proud of you.
2: We agree. It's Scotch and Mandy, Froggy 99.9.

0: Froggy 99.9. It is Scotch and Mandy back on a Monday. What a beautiful weekend.
1: Ooh, and Scotch, we can finally say it's officially summer. As of yesterday.
0: Oh, yeah. Summer has begun.
1: Yeah. Okay. Immediately when I think about summer, I think about Olaf, the Disney character from Frozen.
0: I love that movie. I'm a Frozen.
1: You don't even watch that movie, but it is Let It Go. It's that movie.
0: Let it go.
1: But here's the thing. This is like, I thought about it maybe too much. Olaf, as a snowman, loves summer. I'm convinced no one told him about the mosquitoes in the summertime.
0: Nope.
1: The harsh humidity in the Fargo, Minnesota type area.
0: The fact that he'll melt.
1: He'll melt. What about getting in a car that's been in the sun for 8 hours?
0: Have you
1: in
0: ever
1: the day?
0: Scalded yourself by putting on the seatbelt? You go grab the seatbelt. You're like, whoa!
1: Yeah.
0: Accidentally brushes like your stomach or something. Oof.
1: And then have a red burn for like 3 days because you actually burned yourself.
0: I don't want any spoilers, but does Olaf melt in the movie or what?
1: He does a little bit.
0: Because he loves summer, but obviously a snowman can't be around in the summer. I'm so stupid, I don't know anything about Frozen.
1: But the magic about Let It Go with Elsa is that she has the power to be able to have a little snow cloud lay on top of him when it's summertime. So he's always got his own little flurries.
0: So he gets to enjoy the summer, too.
1: That's how he can do it.
0: But that's the big question with the humidity and the mosquitoes and the hot car seats. Is it worth it?
1: Yeah, because we don't have an Elsa. Ooh, could we play a game quick?
0: Absolutely.
1: Is this...
0: Are we going to put the snow cloud over me?
2: Let it go.
0: Oh, it's magical. It's magical.
1: Yeah.
0: Is your magic phrase hock to us?
1: Yes.
0: Yuck, that's disgusting. All right, let's play Worth It or Not.
1: Yeah, okay, for summertime.
0: Summer edition.
1: Is it worth it to have mosquitoes at the lakes during the sunset?
0: Oh, beautiful sunset.
1: Beautiful sunset.
0: But there's mosquitoes. I think the sunsets are beautiful. I guess it's worth it.
1: They are beautiful, but I don't think this is worth it because I've sat there and I've had welts of bug bites for weeks.
0: And they last a long time.
1: Yes, it's just like it's uncomfortable.
0: Pretty miserable.
1: I don't think mosquitoes are worth it. How about sweating through your shirt for the fair food?
0: Ooh.
1: Is it worth it?
0: Worth it.
1: Yeah, that's pretty worth it.
0: I love summer. I love fair food. So.
1: I'm imagining. What's your first thought for, okay, fried food, where are we going?
0: Bucket of cheese curds.
1: Cheese curds. I'm thinking fried pickles.
0: Those are great, too. Ugh. But I really love fair cheese curds. They're just so much better in that tub.
1: Mm-hmm. And there's so many different flavors.
0: Yep.
1: I didn't realize.
0: Scalding hot jalapeno ranch. Sunburn for a day on the pontoon.
1: Yeah, is it worth it to have a sunburn while you're on the pontoon? Kinda worth it.
0: Yeah, I love being out on the pontoon. And I've dealt with sunburns before. Ooh, that is rough, though, if you get a really bad sunburn. But rub a little Noxzema on, suck it up.
1: Yeah.
0: It's summertime.
1: I'm thinking one more, worth it or not for the summertime. Like, we're in construction season, and you want to make it to the cabin. Is it worth it to make it to the cabin for the summer?
0: Traversing through the construction to get to the cabin?
1: Yes.
0: Worth it.
1: Yeah, it's worth it. Just grab some more road snacks.
0: This worth it or not game, we pretty much have chosen it's all worth it.
1: Except for the mosquitoes.
0: Jinx. Boo!
1: You owe me a Coke.
0: I guess I do. All right. Scotch and Mandy, Froggy 99.9. I got to go get some change.
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0: Froggy 99.9. It is Scotch and Mandy with the wake up call. I almost feel like we shouldn't talk about this because it's just adding fuel to the fire. But people really have opinions about this divorce between Jelly Roll and is it Bunny XO? Is that how you say her name?
1: I just call her Bunny, but yeah, Bunny XO.
0: Because she was talking about it on her podcast and says she's still great friends with him, but they're
1: going
0: to get divorced. That seems weird.
1: Like late Thursday, she drops this on her podcast. Should we just even play this?
0: Yeah, let's do
1: it.
2: Okay. But the thing is that's my best friend, dude. Like, I love him. And you guys are going to be shocked to hear this, but we're still having a baby. You know, we're still having a baby together. We're going to co-parent together. Jay is my best friend. Like, this isn't what you guys think this is. Nobody cheated on the other person. It's literally just we served our purpose for each other.
1: All right, Scotch, let her loose. What do you think?
0: That seems really counterintuitive. You've decided that you can't spend time with each other, but you're going to have a baby together.
1: Mm-hmm.
0: Different people have different arrangements and different relationships work for them. But why put a child through that mom and dad can't get along and yet they're going to have a baby together?
1: I like that you say this because I'm going to say the opposite.
0: All right.
1: It's really weird. I watched the entire hour-long podcast, but what she was explaining is that the two of them together were too similar when they were married, and they would do things for each other but never think about themselves. So they just kind of got lost. Now with them being not together and refinding themselves the things that they love, they've really grown a stronger friendship.
0: So you mean like the other person would never speak up if they weren't happy?
1: Yeah, like I'm imagining you're sitting down together watching Netflix. It's like, you want to watch this? And instead of saying, no, that looks boring to me, they would just say, hey, honey, if that's what you want to watch, I want to watch it too.
0: Oh, I wish my wife and I had that kind of relationship. Make her watch all my bad movies. Instead, she says, oh, I don't want to watch that. That sucks.
1: She is so healthy. I love her for that.
0: So, well, there you go. A lot of people weighing in on it. Bunny and Jelly Roll.
1: Jelly. Or Jay. She's trying to call him Jay now instead of her husband or Jelly Roll.
0: Jelly
1: because,
0: Roll.
1: Yeah, they are in the process. They're not officially divorced yet.
0: But she's cheering him on, encouraging him to date.
1: Yeah, isn't that crazy? Bizarre. She's like, I want to let him get that tail. I'm not going to be the person that is going to get in the way of that. He is in
0: tail.
1: His best life. Yeah, she said that.
0: What are we on, the Ricky Lake show?
1: Yeah.
0: All right, let's fuel it up here. Froggy 99.9 and PetroServe USA want to help you keep a little green in your pocket and fill your tank. We got to give you that fuel up phrase to text in.
1: Okay, today, just because like summer is officially here and this is a song that reminds me of summer.
0: Yeah.
1: You know that, baby, get your fuel on.
0: Yeah.
1: So
0: get your fuel on.
1: Get your fuel on. That's the phrase today.
0: Text that to 241-9936. Girl, you got to get your fuel on. 241-9936. 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I don't have the energy to sing it. Let's just say it.
1: Okay.
0: Little Stall Research. 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
1: Yeah. We don't want to get...
0: It's Monday. I don't have it in me.
1: No, not on a Monday. That's too much.
0: So get your tank filled up and...
1: get your fuel on.
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1: My biggest regret, all the jobs I got fired from, I never caused a scene. And if you get fired, especially from a bad job, you should go off, you know? Yeah, because let me tell you something, Burger King don't talk to Wendy's. So I got a plan. If I ever have to get another job and I know I'm going to get fired that day I'm going to go to work with a pocket full of glitter. And when my boss fires me, I'm going to be like, oh, sorry, it didn't work out. Glitter? And I'm going to throw it right in his face. You ever try to get glitter off before? It's tough as hell, isn't it? I might be fired, but he still has to walk around work the rest of the day. Man, what'd you do at lunch? Rub a magic lamp? Look at you. You're all bling bling, abracadabra.
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0: Froggy 99.9. It is Scotch and Mandy with the wake-up call. I saw this restaurant is catching heat online after posting a sign that basically said, if you can't afford to tip, you can't afford to dine out.
1: Oh, okay. Then like, I can't afford to dine out.
0: It said, like, our employees get $3.50 an hour, so if you can't afford to tip.
1: If you can't afford to pay your employees.
0: Yeah, right. They're pretty much telling you it's the tips that pay their bills. And people online immediately split into two camps. One side said, well, absolutely. Servers work hard. If you're going out to eat, tipping is part of the deal. The other side said, well, wait a minute. Hold on. Why is it my responsibility when the restaurant should be paying their employees better?
1: That's how I feel. But I've worked in restaurants before. I've worked in North Dakota. Actually, Minnesota is a little bit different. Their minimum wage is higher. So if you can be a server, Minnesota.
0: That's the place to be.
1: But yeah, North Dakota, I think I averaged $4 an hour. And then you just kind of hope on the tips.
0: And I don't think people realize that. A lot of people don't. And we're both very pro-tip. Mm-hmm. Not because we think the restaurants have the perfect system, but because we know how hard servers work. I always feel bad. You know, that tip comes along at the end. It's like, all right, 20%, 25%, whatever you can do.

0: Because waitresses are juggling six tables, they're carrying trays, they're remembering special orders. I'm always nervous, like, are you sure you don't want to write that down?
1: Right.
0: But they seem to always remember.
1: And I would never. Yeah. I would never. That wasn't my skill set.
0: But if you've ever worked in food service, which Maddie...
1: I did. I purposefully said yes to a job that would only pay me $4 an hour. So it's kind of somewhat my fault in that. Like, I could have chosen any other job, but my friends worked there. It was fun. It was a great time frame to do that. But,
0: and because of that, you probably tip fairly generously.
1: Yes, because of that.
0: Yeah.
1: Which is why we don't go out much. You know what really gets me, Scotch?
0: What's that?
1: When at the end, like, let's just say it's an online food order. There's a lot of places that are like a bit more fast foody type places, not sit down restaurants, that will say, would you like to round up for the kids? That hurts. That hurts.
0: Because it plays on your emotions a lot, doesn't it?
1: Darn it. Yeah. I'll round up because it's children. But
0: the thing is, people are getting tip fatigue, and I don't think the backlash isn't really about the restaurants. It's that tips are showing up everywhere. You do anything. You buy coffee, tip screen. You buy a cookie, tip screen.
1: A cookie.
0: Yeah, you buy a bottle of water from a cooler, tip screen.
1: We were at Brewhalla just like 3 days ago. Tip for my key lime pie.
0: I'm half expecting to see a tip show up on the bagging checkout at the grocery store, and I'm the one who's doing the bagging.
1: What?
0: The hardest math that Americans do all week isn't taxes. It's calculating a tip where you're trying not to look cheap. $5? Should I go $10? Because when they don't give you a percentage, in my head, I'm always like, okay, what should I be tipping here?
1: Pull out the calculator on my phone. If that doesn't work, I don't know. And I just round up, I guess.
0: And it doesn't help when the server is standing like 2 feet away from you and there's that little thing on the screen, 20%, 25%. Yeah.
1: And it's already automatically set at least 20%. I know that was the last time I ordered anything online for food. It's like, excuse me, don't you assume?
0: And there's a button where you can custom tip. And if you click that one, then you can go down to 10, 15% or whatever you were going to originally tip. But then you feel so damn cheap.
1: And they do make it hard if you don't want to tip at all. It's like, or you could choose, tiny words, other. And it's like, yeah, I'm choosing other.
0: Pick that one. So what is your tipping rule? Have you ever worked as a server? Do you think if you can't afford to tip, you should dine out? Give us a text here, 241-9936. Let's talk tips.
1: Yeah.
0: We'll read through those coming up next on Froggy 99.9.

0: Froggy 99.9 is the Midwest Communications Employees of the Week. Mm. Scotch and Mandy. Look at that. 2 weeks in a row.
1: I love it.
0: They love us. The wake-up call. Talking tips on a Monday. We asked you, what's your tipping rule? Have you ever worked as a server? What is the highest tip you've ever left? Here's a text that came in. I tip 20% minimum because I waited tables in college, and I still have bad flashbacks about it.
1: Oh, I just want to know more, because there are those moments where it's like, oh, I tipped under and it turned out poorly for me.
0: Yeah.
1: Why? What happened? Did the server stare you down for the whole rest of your time being there? What happened?
0: So stressful. I got asked to tip at a self-checkout. Who am I tipping? Myself?
1: Thank you.
0: I empathize.
1: Repeat that out loud forever. This says, I once left a huge tip because the server kept my toddler entertained.
0: That's
1: worth
0: nice.
1: Every penny. That's great. Sometimes you get the best service.
0: Step in and help your parent. They're going above and beyond.
1: It's like my conflict of like, my niece is babysitting. Should I pay her?
0: Speaking of toddlers, do you ever feel guilty when you're giving your kid a bunch of crackers while they're sitting there in the restaurant just to keep them busy or to keep them? And then the floor is just covered with cracker crumbs.
1: Yeah.
0: I'm so sorry.
1: They got those cute little, like, vacuums, don't they? Well, some of us do.
0: I look like a toddler who's been eating crackers after I've been eating popcorn at the movies. I get up at the end of the movie and the house lights come up. It's like, oh, no,
1: gross.
0: Popcorn all over the floor.
1: Here's one that says, I don't mind tipping servers. I mind being asked to tip at a vending machine? A vending machine?
0: That can't be real. I've never seen that. You never know. AI might start asking for tips. It's like, you're not even a human.
1: You don't need it.
0: You clanker.
1: Wow.
0: I accidentally tipped 40% once because I was distracted. I still think about it. Well, I hope you got good service. It's a pretty generous tip.
1: Total buyer's remorse. Here's one. I worked at a restaurant for 6 months and it changed me forever. I mean, it will. I worked at a I think it was like 2 years. 2 years I worked at a restaurant.
0: Yeah.
1: So there's a lot of things that you start to appreciate about people.
0: I think most people agree. Good service deserves respect.
1: Yeah.
0: You deserve to pay a little extra for it. If somebody is keeping your drink full and getting your order right, you might want to remember that once the bill comes at the end.
1: Just like any employee.
0: Yeah.
1: Make them employee of the month at least.
0: Just like Scotch and Mandy.
1: Yeah.
0: The wake up call. More coming up. 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

Luke Combs, just after 9 o'clock on a Monday morning. 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

0: Come kiss me one more
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0: time.
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2: 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Good morning. Happy Monday. Right now, we are already out and busy. Mason, our very own, our night show guy, he's over at Levo Credit Union, and we're going to check in with him in just a couple of minutes. What's going on over there? Right now, Lauren Elena. Another

0: It is Mason here at Levo Credit Union for the grand opening. Who am I here with?
1: Hi, this is Luke with Levo. How's everyone doing?
0: Oh my goodness, it is good to be here. Levo is celebrating its grand opening in a kind of a unique way. Usually new companies want to make money, but Levo is giving it away.
1: That's right. This week, Levo is celebrating its opening here, Fargo-Moorhead, by giving away $11,000 to local charities. So tomorrow, we'll award this $11,000 donations to different 501c3 nonprofits in the area. And that'll be going during our ribbon cutting. So my team and I, we were actually part of the selection committee. And let me tell you, it was tough. We had 43 applicants, and they were all so amazing. So we narrowed it down based on IRS requirements, impact of the nonprofit, a few other factors, but a lot of good going on in the community here, and we're just excited to be here.
0: That's so exciting because he doesn't want to give me any money at all. But here we are at Levo Credit Union in West Fargo. Come check us out. We'll be here all day.

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1: 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We just can't stop playing the most country.
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What's cool about this is no other country artist has done this before, but all of her openers are women, female vocalists, and not all of them are people that you have heard on the airwaves, which is a kind of a dangerous

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5: Hey, Mason, how are we doing, sir? 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I know we're new to Fargo-Moorhead. 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

Make sure you're checking out our Froggy Facebook and Instagram page later this afternoon. Think early afternoon. We're going to start giving away last chance tickets all this week for Music on the Mountain in Detroit Lakes. That's Saturday already. So let's see Parmalee and Gabby Barrett up close and personal.

3rd, just after 10 o'clock on Froggy 99.9. This is Middays with Mandy, and we are home of the Froggy Fuel Up. Today, to get that PetroServe gas card, which, by the way, it's our final week. 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
6: 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I'm at Levo Credit Union. I'm here with Josh, right? Thank goodness I looked at his name tag. What does Levo mean?
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6: 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How long has it been around?
7: So Levo Credit Union was originally chartered in 1934 and is South Dakota's oldest credit union. Currently have over 37,000 members and with 6 branches in Sioux Falls, 1 in Sioux City, Iowa, and here with us.
6: That is way cool. I'm here in West Fargo. 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

0: Does anyone know when we say this is Froggy Country, do we mean the music or are we like starting our own nation?
1: Just my country.
0: Honestly, even we don't know.

Froggy 99.9. We have got concerts happening this weekend. Did you hear? Brantley Gilbert and Chris Chungseth from Fergus Falls are going to be performing at the Lights this Saturday. And guess what? Later

0: cowgirl. Mason here, Froggy 99.9. I am here in west of Fargo at Levo Credit Union, Veterans Boulevard Branch, 2975 Uptown Way. I'm here with Josh. Josh, we have all sorts of events going on. What is going on today?
1: Yeah, so today at 11 to 1, we have a, we've partnered with the West Fargo Cheyenne Mustang Boosters and hosting a free car wash for everyone. And also throughout the week, we've got fun events planned too. Tuesday is going to be our ribbon cutting where we've got our formal grand opening. Wednesday from noon to 4:30, we have Patriotic Pets Day where you can get your furry friends some treats and get some fun photos taken. Thursday, we have from noon to 4:30 Kids Fun Fest where we've got a bouncy house, we've got ice cream, photo booth, there will be a shelter here to provide some pets for some nice cuddles and pets. On Friday at 11 to 2, we have Food Truck Feast. So we'll give you $5 to spend at one of your favorite food trucks that are over here. On top of all of that, we've got a grand prize every day. So all week, anyone who opens a new account or loan with us is entered into win a $500 gift card from Shields. And anyone who follows us on Facebook or Instagram is entered into a different drawing for a $500 gift card from Shields as well.
0: That is so cool. I got to make 3 aliases so I can at least get one of these prizes. Don't you worry. We're here out in west of Fargo, Veterans Boulevard Branch, 2975 Uptown Way in Fargo. 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

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A couple buddies, a couple weeks.

Perfect timing. Just yesterday, we are now officially in summertime. Froggy 99.9, you got Middays with Mandy. And oh my gosh, there was a recent interview with Chris Hemsworth, and he was talking about how he'd bring in 4,500 calories to play Thor. How did he get healthy?

Listen, we told you we play the most country, and we're thinking the best way to prove it is to play some more country. What do you think about that, man?

0: Ella Langley on Froggy 99.9. Sometimes I think it's okay. It's okay that we're not celebrities because some of the things they have to go through. For example, Chris Hemsworth, when he was playing the role of Thor, he had to take in 4,500 calories a day. And then when he tried to get healthy after that role was over, his doctor recommended to kind of like do a ketosis, 4 days of no eating. How did that go?
1: By the way, I suggested three.
2: Did you?
1: I did. And they said, no, we're going to go one more. Because I said I wouldn't normally have a patient go more than 3 days on the first one.
2: Good.
1: And they pushed it to four.
2: I thought, look, we're going to commit. We're going to do it. We kept discussing, you know, you'll kick into ketosis on day two, you know, maybe day three. And then it got to like day four. And I'm like, nah, I'm not feeling any of the sharpness or alertness. And then right in the afternoon, it kicked in and things started to sort of percolate.
0: Nope, I'd be so angry.
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15: 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I am west of Fargo at Levo Credit Union. 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

0: 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I gotta tell you, I'm really impressed with how Jelly Roll and Bunny are handling their relationship right now, going through a divorce.
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Russell Dickerson just after 11 o'clock on Froggy 99.9. 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

Luke Bryan on Froggy 99.9. This weekend, Detroit Mountain has got Parmalee and Gabby Barrett performing for Music on the Mountain in Detroit Lakes. And yes, we got last chance tickets at winning those tickets, including starting this afternoon. 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

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You're welcome. 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

as Luke Holmes does to me on Froggy 99.9. This is Middays with Mandy, and this next guy, he's coming to Minnesota in the fall, September 3rd. It's a Thursday, Minnesota State Fair. 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

0: Saddle up, rodeo fans. The 18th annual McLeod Stampede is this Friday and Saturday night. 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

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We are coming up on the lunch hour, and new to Mondays on Froggy, we're giving away a free lunch to Subfix here in Fargo. 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

Ooh, Jason Aldean, If I Didn't Love You on Froggy 99.9, kicking off our 12 o'clock lunch hour. 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

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And tell me, did you watch the new Toy Story 5 this weekend? Actually, don't tell me. No spoilers.

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1: 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I'm giving you a little teaser because coming up on Saturday, we've got concerts in the area, and Brantley Gilbert is going to be performing at the Lights in West Fargo. You know who's opening up for Brantley Gilbert? We got Chris Tungseth, our Fergus Falls native from American Idol, the top five. We love to talk about Chris Tungseth. So keep listening to Froggy and checking out our Facebook and Instagram, our social pages, because we're giving away tickets to this.
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Bailey Zimmerman and the Lunch Hour, brought to you by Subfix here in Fargo on Froggy 99.9. All right, it's just a couple minutes left, and I'm going to be picking a winner for a free lunch today from Subfix. So head over to Froggy's Facebook and Instagram. 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

More Beer Money on Froggy 99.9. Your Froggy forecast this afternoon. Partly cloudy skies arriving. A little later on, we got that sunshine now in 77. Mostly cloudy, 58 tonight, tomorrow. Some rain in the morning with high 76. It's Stella Lefty now. 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

0: That is Riley Green on Froggy 99.9 Music on the Mountain. Coming this Saturday, Detroit Mountain and Detroit Lakes. Gabby Barrett, Parmalee, both going to be there. You can be there as well. 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
1: What started as one family's tragedy has grown into a community movement that heals hearts. 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

Hey, that is Jason Aldean on Froggy 99.9. Good afternoon, it's Brian Scott. That sunshine feels good. Beautiful day today, huh? Got your forecast coming up after 2. Right now, it's Kelsey Ballerini and Noah Kahan. Here's Cowboys Cry 2 on Froggy.

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It's Luke Bryan and Froggy, 99.9, partly cloudy, 78 for your high today. Tonight going to be mostly cloudy, 58 now. Tomorrow, we've got some rain in the morning, clouds later in the day with a high 76. Right now, it is sunny and 78. Chase Rice, it's a bad day to be a cold beer, isn't it? Froggy, 99.9.

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Brian Scott giving you more chances to win with the Froggy Fuel Up. 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

0: There's Alan Langley, Be Her on Froggy 99.9. How to keep your Amazon Prime Day packages safe? Because Amazon Prime Day, it kicks off tomorrow already, going on through Friday. Amazon says that groceries and household items are going to be a big focus for savings this year. Target, Walmart running competing sales, of course, which means the Porch Pirates, they're going to be going extra busy, looking for some scores, just like you're looking for some scores. Now, experts are saying, how do you keep your packages from getting swiped? Well, according to security.org, scheduling deliveries for when you're home is the biggest thing you can do to protect yourself. And then if you're not going to be home, redirect those packages to someone who will be home. Less of a chance of the Porch Pirates striking near you.
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taking God's country on Froggy 99.9. Good afternoon, Brian Scott. We're almost through. First day of the work week. That means only four more to go after we make it through today. It's Jordan.

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Derek Church and Springsteen of Froggy 99.9. He actually forgot the words of that song when he went on stage as a special guest with Kenny Chesney at the Sphere in Las Vegas. He went out and he sang four songs. Forgot the words of that. Chesney's like, don't worry, man, I'll help you. Pulled out his phone with the lyrics on it. Eric's like, how embarrassing is this? Huh? Froggy 99.9. Going to be more clouds coming in throughout the rest of this afternoon. Temps kind of hanging where they are right now. Now, tonight going to be mostly cloudy, 58. Some rain in the morning tomorrow with a high 76. It's Dan and Shay. This is their latest. It's called Say So. Froggy 99.9.

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We play the most country on Froggy.

going. Even though I'm leaving, it's Luke Combs on Froggy 99.9. Brian Scott with Ella Langley and Morgan Wallen coming up here in just a couple of minutes. Right now, it's Tucker Wetmore. Here's Brunette on Froggy 99.9.

0: Ellen Langley, Morgan Wallen, I Can't Love You Anymore on Froggy 99.9. When somebody like Ellen Langley, Morgan Wallen put a song together, you know it's going to hit number one, right? It's just a matter of how long. Well, it is rising through the charts quick. Like maybe by next week, that may be the new number one song.
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Brandon Lambert. There's the house that built me. Froggy 99.9, partly cloudy this afternoon, into this evening as well. Looking at a low around 58 tonight with mostly cloudy skies. Tomorrow, we've got some rain in the morning and clouds in the afternoon with a high of 76. Right now, it's 77 with a few clouds rolling in. And Kenny Chesney, it's Carry On. 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

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Why?

0: Wallet and Don't We on Froggy 99.9. Brian Scott, you know, sunscreen misinformation is being spread all over the place on TikTok right now, and it's kind of scary that people are falling for this. New study found out that only 6% of videos, mainly the ones incorrectly claiming sunscreen is toxic, causes cancer, and blocks your health, only 6% of the overall videos are driving the highest numbers of likes, comments, and shares. Those are the ones that have the misinformation in them. Some of the videos even claim that improperly, that sunburns are not dangerous, which they are. In fact, regular use of sunscreen significantly reduces your risk of developing skin cancers while protecting the skin against premature aging, helping to prevent fine lines, wrinkles, and age spots caused by UV exposure. So use that sunscreen when you're out in the sun. Protect that skin.
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Corey Kent Coetzel. 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We're going to get you home safely here. Coming up after 5 right now, it's Justin Moore. We didn't have much. Froggy 99.9.

you know, we've got one day gone already. Yes, we made it. The drive at 5 starts now. It's Megan Maroney. 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

0: 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We're not heroes. 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

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Partly cloudy skies the rest of this evening. Tonight, mostly cloudy, 58. Tomorrow, rain in the morning, clouds in the afternoon with a high of 76. Dustin Lynch now with his latest, It's Easy to Love. Sheboygan's Country, B93.

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That is Luke Combs on Froggy 99.9. Hey, have a great rest of your Monday night. I appreciate you. Let me hang out with you for a few hours this afternoon. It's Old Dominion now. I was on a boat that day. 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

Fargo Moorhead's country music plays here, and West Fargo's country music plays later. 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
1: Faith and Family Night hits the Red River Valley Fair on Sunday, July 12th at 6:30 p.m. Enjoy music from Ann Wilson and Matt Maher, plus an inspiring message from Nick Hall. 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